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0: 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Ni ang ato aga Senate mga kaigsunan.
1: Sentro.
3: Requirements and documents coming from the agencies themselves and the receiving bodies like the LGUs. And that was the request. Not just the request. It was the demand of then Finance Chair Wing Gatchalian. He's the leader that the Senate needs in this time of division and disarray. And he has done this before. I know he'll be able to rise above the fray and lead us back to our principal function, which is to attend to the work of legislation. I have every confidence that as Senate President, he'll be able to set the institution back on the right path, guided by the highest standards of service, integrity, and morality. To my colleagues, I plead, let us elect Senate President Gatchalian and let us get back to our work in this hallowed institution. Maraming salamat po, Mr. President. And maybe we don't need to put it to a vote, Mr. President. Maybe we can do it by acclamation, Mr. President. A's and A's would be fine. I so move, Mr. President.
4: So,
3: and then move to close. There are no other nominees for Senate President. I move to close the period of nomination.
4: Any objection? Hearing none, the nominations are closed.
3: Therefore, Mr. President, therefore, we'd like to congratulate.
4: As you said, to vote as acclamation. Yes. All those in favor of Senator Sherwin Gatchalian as Senate President of the Republic of the Philippines, say aye.
5: Aye.
4: Aye. All those against, say nay. The ayes have it. Senator Sherwin Gatchalian is declared Senate President of the Republic of the Philippines. May we ask Senator Gatchalian to... Before that, Senator Francis Pangilinan is recognized.
6: Yes, just for the record that the vote having a quorum is unanimous, Mr. President, for the record.
4: Thank you. We place that on record. May we ask Senator Sherwin Gatchalian to ascend to the rostrum to take his oath as Senate President.
3: For the record, Mr. President.
0: So, Katropa Gadjovet, no? Mm-hmm.

0: si Win Gatchalian aga bagong Senate President mga katropa.
1: Ayan, nakuha gid niya ang unanimous vote mga katropa, ayan. No?
0: Oo, oh, gani, manumpa na si
2: manumpa na Senator Sabiri and Senator Escudero to please join us.
3: Dito sila likod ko. Pamilya mo sa likod.
4: Second, okay.
0: So 13 ha ang dugang sa kining grupo ni Gatchalian kining si Chis og si
1: Villanueva. Okay.
0: Right.
2: Please raise your right hand and repeat after me. I state your name.
5: I, Sherwin Gatchalian.
2: Having been elected to the position of Senate President.
5: Having been elected to the position of Senate President.
2: Do hereby solemnly swear.
5: Do hereby solemnly swear.
2: That I will well and faithfully discharge.
5: That I will well and faithfully discharge.
2: To the best of my ability.
5: To the best of my ability.
2: The duties of my present position.
5: The duties of my present position.
2: And of all others I may hereafter hold.
5: And of all others I may hereafter hold.
2: Under the Republic of the Philippines.
5: Under the Republic of the Philippines.
2: That I will support and defend.
5: That I will support and defend.
2: The Constitution of the Philippines.
5: The Constitution of the Philippines.
2: That I will obey the laws, legal orders, and decrees.
5: That I will obey the laws, legal orders, and decrees.
2: Promulgated by the duly constituted authorities.
5: Promulgated by the duly constituted authorities.
2: And maintain true faith and allegiance.
5: And maintain true faith and allegiance.
2: To the Republic of the Philippines.
5: To the Republic of the Philippines.
2: And that I impose this obligation upon myself voluntarily.
5: And that I impose this obligation upon myself voluntarily.
2: Without mental reservation.
5: Without mental reservation.
2: Or purpose of evasion.
5: Or purpose of evasion.
2: So help me God.
5: So help me God.
2: Congratulations,
5: thank you,
2: sir.
5: Thank you. Thank you. Thank you. Thank you.
0: So mo to ang off-taking, katropang Jovet, no? Or pag-pledge ba? Ani... Senate President Win Gatchalian. So before him siya ng Senate President
1: pro tempore. Bale, temporary nga mihulip no as Senate President tong panahon nga medyo shaky pa ang Senado mga katropa. But karon no hingpit na gyud nga napili isip bagong Senate President no.
0: Actually, si istorya ni ano ni Senator Leader. Kaitano si Villanueva, nakita niya nga wala lagi sa grupo na mukha ng 13. Ayan, itong ibalik kadali ang ato sa kinig Senado katropa.
6: Election in June 3, 2026. We just like to extend our congratulations on your elections as the new Senate President.
5: Thank you, very much, Majority Leader.
6: Thank you, Mr. President. Mr. President, now I would like to move that we proceed with the election of the Senate President pro tempore. I so move, Mr. President.
5: Is there any objection? Hearing none, the election of the Senate President pro tempore is in order.
6: May I ask, Senator, may we recognize, Mr. President, Senator Ping Lacson for the nomination?
5: We recognize Senator Ping Lacson.
7: Thank you, Mr. President. With your honor's ascension as the fourth Senate President of the 20th Congress of the Republic of the Philippines, your previous post as Senate President pro tempore is now officially vacant. May I therefore nominate Senator Vicente Soto III to the position of Senate President pro tempore. Before I make my motion, Mr. President, I think I will be remiss of my duty and responsibility as a senator, colleague, and friend if I didn't thank and commend our two distinguished colleagues, Senator Chis Escudero and Senator Joel Villanueva, for responding to their higher calling for this chamber, our beloved institution known as the Philippine Senate. Higher than their friendships, their affiliations, and every individual member of this body, even higher than themselves. I would also wish to put on record that I intentionally and voluntarily relinquished the chairmanship of what is known or most or often referred to as the most powerful committee, the Blue Ribbon, for two primary reasons. Number one, I am tired of losing old friends and creating new enemies. And number two, there are other colleagues who are equally, if not more, qualified than this humble representation to take on the job. If there were no takers, I was willing, albeit with heavy heart, to retain and continue sitting as chairman and resume a duty that I am morally and obligated to perform. With that, Mr. President, I move to nominate the position of Senate President pro tempore, Senator or the Honorable Vicente Soto III. I so move, Mr. Chairman. Well, Mr. President, thank you.
5: Thank you. Majority Leader.
6: Thank you, Mr. President. And just to give a short manifestation, Mr. President, I'd like to have the privilege to second the nomination of Senator Vicente C. Soto III as a Senate President pro temp. I was his majority leader in all three times he was elected as Senate President. It was an honor for me to be his majority leader. He used to call me Major as the Major in the plenary. But I can say from experience that he's second to none when it comes to knowledge of our institutional rules, traditions, and processes. He's what we need in the Senate leadership today, someone who will protect the stability of the Senate and uphold the rules that give this institution shape and direction. Therefore, I would like to second the nomination of Vicente C. Soto III as our Senate President pro tem. Mr. President, there being no other nominations, I therefore move that we close the period of nomination and proceed with acclamation.
5: We therefore close the period of nominations and proceed to the voting for the Senate President pro tempore. Those who are in favor, say aye.
6: Aye.
5: Those who are not in favor, say nay. The ayes have it. Congratulations to our new Senate President pro tempore, Senator Tito Soto.
6: May we proceed, Mr. President, with the oath taking of the Senate President pro tempore.
4: Centro.
0: Ayan mga katropa, ayan. 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
1: Manumpa na po.
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0: 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Ayan, no?
5: Legal orders and decrees promulgated by the duly constituted authorities.
2: Promulgated by the duly constituted authorities.
5: And maintain true faith and allegiance.
2: And maintain true faith and allegiance
5: to the Republic of the Philippines.
2: To the Republic of the Philippines.
5: And that I impose this obligation upon myself voluntarily.
2: And that I impose this obligation upon myself voluntarily.
5: Without mental reservation.
2: Without mental reservation.
5: Or purpose of evasion.
2: Or purpose of evasion.
5: So help me God.
2: So help me God.
5: Congratulations, sir.
2: Thank you, sir.
5: Congratulations.
0: Ayan. Oo. 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
6: Although I have been elected as the chairman of the rules committee, but I was not able to take my oath the last June 3 meeting.
5: Yes, we will administer the oath to the majority leader.
0: Ayan, so ang majority leader katropa mismo si Senator Mig Zuberi. 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

That song was brought to you by Santon Plus Gold Herbal Capsule. 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